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Here, sit down. Get comfortable. Yeah. How long have we known each other? About 10 months? Yeah, I think it's, yeah. You and John are real tight, aren't you? Yeah. Oh, is that an engagement ring? Oh, congratulations. Oh, he slipped it on your finger last night, huh? He's the luckiest man in the world, you know? He should be real proud to have someone like you. Oh, yeah, what I wanted to talk to you about is... Well, there's something that's been bugging me for about 5 months. And I've been carrying it around with me. And it's getting heavier and heavier every day. And, you know, it's almost to the boiling point. I have to get it off my chest. Yeah. I'm not trying to be fresh or anything, because I know you're John's girl, but I just have to tell you this. You see, I have a great deal of respect for you. I'm not being, you know, not going to left field on you. But dear, you see, I'm gonna take you back to my childhood in a way. See, we had quite a big family. We weren't, you know, very rich. Sometimes we lived from day to day. But one thing we did do, we went to church every Sunday. You know, Mama took us to church, and I was in the choir too. Yeah, I sang a little bit then. Sunday school. She taught us the golden rule, Ten Commandments. And she said, son, do unto others as you have them to do unto you. She said, don't steal, don't rob. You know, all the things that good parents try to instill in their children. Well, you know, I did, you know, a few little things, like shoot hooky. I guess every kid is shoot hooky, you know, once. And, she said, stay out of trouble. You know, when I was a teenager, I didn't, you know, break in or burglarize or rob anybody, you know.

I tried to work for what I got, you know. Tried to be honest. You know, didn't commit no crimes or nothing. But you know, I had to wait until I reached manhood to commit a crime. According to the court of love, if there is such a court. But you know, sometimes you're forced into things like this. You see, sometimes Cupid can shoot his arrow so fast you can't get out of the way, you know, and you can fall. And the more something just like being in quicksand too, the more you wiggle, the deeper you sink. I ain't gonna take up too much of your time. You see, I'm not very good with words, and I had to tell you all of that, you know, to really say what I got to say. See, it's a lot of talk going around town. And I'm on the make for John's girl. You know, Ike is on the make for John's girl. But, you know, I don't mean to do anybody wrong, because I won't want nobody to bother anything that belongs to me. But, you see, I've never seen anybody like you. I've never known anybody like you. And there's some things you just can't help. You know, at night I toss and turn. I try to keep it out of my mind, but you see, I find myself thinking about you. I just can't help it. And right now,

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One touch of your hand, I don't know how it happened.

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0: 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Submit online on www.labour.gov.za, then Online Services, then ROE Online, then Employer Registration and ROE Submission. Late submissions will incur a 10% penalty and interest will be charged on overdue accounts after 30 days. Remember, employers must report any changes to business details within 7 days. All current letters of good standing are valid until the 31st of May 2026. For assistance, call 0800 321 322 or 0860 105 350. 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

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So ke this is the chapter. This is the chapter. Now ngifuna ke sifunde ke uverse 12. 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And he entered Jerusalem and went into the temple, and when he had looked around at everything, as it was already late, he went out to Bethany with the 12. Okay, ngiphinda ivesi ngifundile uverse 12. On the following day, when they came from Bethany, he was hungry, and seeing in the distance a fig tree in leaf, he went to see if he could find anything on it. When he came to it, he found nothing but leaves, for it was not the season for figs. And he said to it, may no one ever eat fruit from you again. And his disciples heard it. 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

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Abraham's blessings are yours. We bless God. Giving Labana little Gundo 107.6 FM. Giving Lelamalunga as a glory dimension city public church gang, the Fundo Christian ministries. Giving Lelay footy the wider body of Christ, the Gundovo, Bagate and Amapete, Lugumbeg and Nomangabe, Gupi, Lapo Gufing and Lakuana Pimbolit. And last but definitely not least, Giving Lele Umparati was some Gundovo. The city of choice. I want to be status bagiti. 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

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And then they began to conspire against him. So again, go verse 20-24, which is our text, Kimanj. 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And then ke uJesu bese khuluma nabo. Athi uJesu, have faith in God. Manje uJesu mayithi kubona have faith in God, uJesu is inviting them to do what he did, so that they would get the results that he got. 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Nani, if you know the same thing, you can do the same thing and achieve the same results. And iphi leyo nto leyo? 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So nabo uma bekholwa nguNkulunkulu, they can do the same thing. 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Now, very important ngoba uRomans 10:17 uthi ukukholwa kuvela ngokuzwa, ukuzwa izwi leNkulunkulu. 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Now, nawe ngifuna ukusho ke ukuthi this is what faith does. It searches the promises of God in the Word, pursues those promises, discovers them, and takes them. That's what your faith does. It searches the promises of God in His Word, pursues them, discovers them, and takes them. 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
One thing about faith that causes me sometimes when I'm teaching ukuthi ngikhulume ngingabi dramatic in a preaching style in a manner. Ingoba, we are giving you a life skill. This is a life skill. 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
1: 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Okay, it's umsakazo 107.6 FM. 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
0: Yes.
1: So Mrs. South Africa msichazela umuntu wabesifazane asebi abasesigabeni sokuba uMrs.
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1: Mm.
0: One of the requirements nje you must have a South African marriage certificate. Awubaleli ukuthi kumele ngabe usushada isikhathi
1: esingakanani
0: washada nje, and then but ke I need to explain this my brother ukuthi la platform akuyona nje just yokumodela and walk over the ramp and look pretty. It's such a powerful platform where we are more of pushing social impact. What do you do? So it's up to you ukuthi wena uyisebenzisa kanjani. Mina right now ngiyisebenzisa for women and youth empowerment. So leli phupho awunalo uzalwa mobona ukuthi aliphushekanga kahle ngenxa yobude bendlela, I am using that platform just to expose and open platforms and also curate opportunities because I'm all about collaborations. Ukuthi for small SMMEs, if you are a woman and you are youth, come, let's gather together. If you are selling peanuts and you are selling earrings, we are each other's market. By the time we're looking for big corporate funding, let us start here on the level ground. Yes, that's what I'm curating under this major platform. And also using it in a correct manner because it opens doors, but I'm not going to lie. So I would urge, if you've had that dream of being in the beauty and wellness industry, come and enter and you'd be surprised. It's all about sisterhood. It's all about women empowerment. It's all about doors opening up because there's power in the sesh. I'm not gonna lie.
1: But mama saying booze because but I think impendulo nginginako kuyicabanga ukuthi mhlambe kuswa kuphi. 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And then how does it become ukuthi awusa represent umgungulu uma bese kuthiwa uMrs. Free State?
0: Oh, wazobaleka lo mbuzo but and uyangijabulisa. 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Ngithole khona, it's called iPolo Africa Development Trust. It's an NGO, they are running a farm wela khona eququzelwa khona ukuthi iyouth nabantu besifazane banakekela amahashi, and into eyenziwa lapha yana it is so amazing. I always say kumele uze ube khona in that farm to understand it. Bafundiswa to a point ukuthi labantu sobe sibabona manje ngo July kodwa be July basuke be trainwe khona.
1: Oh, okay.
0: From knee high, from the age of 5 years old up until uzube mdala uzidlale professionally, and most of them sebedlalela ngaphezulu phesheya kwelwandle. 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So I'm using this platform ngaleyo ndlela. So i-based ground yakhona i-based in the Free State, but mina nje isibeletho sami ngowala eMgungu Ndlovu iKwaZulu Natal.
1: All right. 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
0: Oh, did you get Kalela? Gizalo, Baba, all strict. 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Into your massa decided to a point to him in a lungs a lot corner and then he blew it again.
1: Again, okay.
0: Into Indela just stricting a corn. 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It is just pure beauty industry and it must be embraced.
1: All right, 7:30 isikhathi sakho ke 107.6. 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
1: 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By the grace of the Lord.
0: So you with your siblings egroupini la ngicula khona.
1: Yes, biological siblings, Nondumiso Kolan and myself.
0: Mina ngidlamini sisters.
1: Yes, we are the dlamini sisters.
0: But I mina nama siblings ama ngiyacabanga nje sasenza akukho kugwebana because it's siblings.
1: Listen.
0: Because ngiyacabanga kubhalwa ingoma, ngiyacabanga kungavunyelwana, ngiyacabanga omunye ufuna ukwenza lokhu, ngiyacabanga.
1: And umuntu ohluphayo kimi, you'd be surprised. Last born tendencies if I were to put it like that. But nje kuba khona ukwebana, but into engiyithandayo ngathi we are so united. We are so inseparable.
0: So idlamini sisters ni ifomini ngiyazi benikhona endlini because kumele kube khona la ukuthi saqala ngalesi sikhathi lesi sasashonali nalempilo.
1: 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and invitation and guess guys sayidlala la ekhaya kakhulu and then fast forward 2025 sanose sa release ulifikile ivangeli sasifuna nje ukwenza umhlabeleli that abantu abazoconnecta easily ngawo and 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
0: so ngikhamba lama awards niqoke kuona
1: eyokuqala is Gospel Choice Music Awards in Atlanta, Georgia. Eyesibili, it's next year February, it's Texas Gospel Music Excellence Awards. And then in September we have been invited by Africa USA Unity Events for 2 weeks of tour. It's going to be in Baltimore, New Jersey and Atlanta. So we're going to collaborate with other South African musicians and also just network with other USA. So God has been you too much.
0: Njengoba ngingashaya sina ke sisinaye ke la she's a pastor nakhona just as powerful mangabe shumayela just as powerful in stage when she models just as powerful when she sings. 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
1: iyatholakala in all digital platforms it's YouTube, Spotify, all of them you will find Lifikile Ivangeli by the Dlamini sisters.
0: So let how do you juggle yonke lento leyo uyamodela umfundisi uyacula ingane yenze kanjani yonke lempilo le because ngiyacabanga ukuthi kunzima kakhulu.
1: Oh, that's a very important question. I'm going to be very honest. I have intentional rest. Ngiyenza show ukuthi within 7 days of a week there is one day that is just for me.
0: For him.
1: Not even including my children, not anyone. I'm selfish on that day and I make sure I take a lot of naps. I don't take any emergencies. I just rest. It's very important to rest, bazalan. And also, I always make sure with my relationship with God, it keeps me in a mellow mental state. And thirdly, I surround myself with people that genuinely loves me. Make sure what you surround yourself with a band that has good intentions about you. And the spirit sakho will always tell. I always tell, say this, you can fake everything in life. You can fake your hair. You can fake your body these days. You can fake anything. One thing you can never fake, it's your aura. It's your aura. You can't fake it. You can't buy it. It's just who, it releases who you are. So aura yomuntu can tell you, should I surround myself with this person or not? I go and ndiyakhuluma iaura nje yakhe will tell you a lot about that person.
0: Uyaphala no babungqobo la. Uyaphala ke I think umfundisi wase senior pastor wase
1: that is my father
0: wase UFC angithi ngiyibiza kahle
1: yeah United Apostolic Church
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1: you just SMS 47587 go to my Instagram page and like my picture ngifakele sesh ibaliwe ukuthi SMS 47587 and also on my social impact I am supposed to raise u 30,000 and ngiyabonga abantu 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you are a corporate and you want me to use the platform of Mrs. SA to represent your corporate please approach me inbox me on my social media platforms my number ngitholakala kuyona 083 860 9662 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
1: 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take it lightly there's a scripture they on Ecclesiastes chapter 12 umshumayeli lo ngesizulu chapter 12 verse 1 wakhona ukhuluma ngokuthi remember your creator in the days of your youth don't remember 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Remember him in everything. 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That means if you remember him now, when you get older, all the decisions that you make now involving your creator, you will never regret them later.
0: Siyabonga.
1: Hallelujah.
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1: 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It is happening. 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
0: half past nine.
1: Manje namhlanje uphuthume khona khona nama refreshments.
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1: 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Her contribution to governance and accountability will remain part of her enduring legacy. The Premier has extended his heartfelt condolences to the Nkwanyana family, her colleagues in the legislature, the leadership and members of the Inkatha Freedom Party, and all those whose lives she touched through her leadership and service.
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0: 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Listen, have you been to Cape Town?
2: Hey,
0: you've been maybe Wafly.
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0: 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It's literally 32 hours from Pietermaritzburg.
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0: 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I'm afika kuqala kunawe South Africa because from Canada to here, America to here is 28 hours. 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
2: Exactly.
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Exactly 22 after 8 o'clock, I'm Sazu on 107.6 FM, the son of choice of KZN Capital. You're on the Sunday breakfast show. You're on the show. We're going to be able to get

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0: 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And this year we are believing God for 8,000 people. 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
0: Yes, and I think it's the new wineskin.
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0: 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You can't pour new wine in an old wineskin. It's about mindset. It's about shifting the mind. 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

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Got an hour in your team, good Laucon. 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

0: Soul Music Ohlelweni Ekhaya. This beautiful song is by Ayanda Ntanzi Betsy Basuka, and I've been playing you back to back ingoma ze gospel, as you know, njalo hlezi siqala nje with 30 minutes of your gospel song kulelu hlelo ekhaya. Sanibonani, sanibonani, nginibingelele kuphi nakuphi lalenalele khona umgungundlovu 107.6 FM, the sound of choice of KZN Capital. Thank you so much ukuthi udecide ukuthi uvuke nathi namhlanje. Igama lami nguMandy wakaSishi, and I'm standing in for Uzama B on ukhaya, uhlelo ekhaya, and I hope that every one of you is going to feel at home in this beautiful show. I'm here again from right now 9:30 kuyoze kushaya ke u12. I'm so happy to be here, and I'm chanting, it's the 16th of June. Happy Youth Day to the youth of Umzansi. If you are between the ages of 18 kuyoshaya u35, I think. Happy Youth Day to you. Today is a very beautiful day. Ngizokutshela ke ngokuhamba kosuku, ngokuhamba kohlelo ukuthi what is the day about? Because we can't stop talking about these times. I know ukuthi mekufika ama holiday anje, because it's something that happened so long ago. Sicina sesikhohle ukuthi ayibo, what is the day about even? Yini le esibungazayo? Why is it so special, and why is it a moment that South Africa is celebrating namhlanje? There's a lot happening ke ohlelweni lethu. Head on to our Facebook page at umgungundlovu 107.6 FM, uboneke lapha under uhlelo ekhaya eliphethe uMandy Sishi, and leave your comments on the comment section kuzo zonke izinto sobe sizenza on the show. Ngaxhumana nami also on a WhatsApp line 0623151986, noma ke ungishayele ucingo 0333423970. Ziningi ke ingqoqoso lokho singena kuzona. I want your opinion, I want to hear ukuthi wena ucabanga, especially intsha. Oh Nkosi yami, ukuthi uhleli nomuntu omusha, this is the time for you ukuthi unyuse ivolume ya radio yakho, because today is our day and we are celebrating it, and I want to talk to youth specifically. So I hope ukuthi umuntu omusha la ukhona, you are listening, you are paying attention, and you will open yourself up for engagement. Isikhathi ke njengamanje it is 29 minutes before kushayeke u10 o'clock. Ungakhohlwa ukuthi at 11 o'clock so sikuphatheleke inda aba egcwele, because as you know, every time it's a holiday ngeke lokho engena ngekhathi esijwayele, because akulona ke usuku esilijwayele. 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
1: Right, so we are going to log at Dolo, and it's 25 minutes before it's 10 o'clock on U107.6 FM. Uhlelo isekhaya, and I hope you're feeling at home wherever you are listening. Right, in terms of Njenga Manta, I just want to let you know what the day is all about. Just in case, kukona abanabin, they might not know ukuthi lelu suku kahle kahle silugubela, and why is it so important? So, on this day, back in 1976, 50 years ago, I can't believe it's been 50 years already. Because, you know, like when I grew up minage, ngama 2K, and abazali mebexoxa mhlambe nge apartheid nangesikhathi sobandlululo. It sounds like into enze kudala, you know, because I mean, it's not a lived experience of mine, into engazange ngiyiphile. But now when I look back, I'm like, no man, 50 years ago was not that long ago. 50 years ago, I'm sure youth of 76, and it's a Pila isa khona. But just to let you know what the day is about, namhlanje the Soweto uprising ngakumpikisho omkhulu wawuhola abafundi ngomhla ka 16 ku June ngo 1976 elokushini eSoweto, hence why it's called the Soweto uprising. So it happened here in South Africa, and it started as a peaceful demonstration by black children against the apartheid government yayifuna ukubafundisa iAfrikaans emaklasini. Kosiyami, I can't imagine. Sekuthiwa angifunde imaths ngesiBhunu. 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And then no, bahlangana babona ukuthi no, ngesikwazi ukuyimela leyo, that is what we're not going to do. So yeah, so that's in a nutshell nje, that is what happened, and that's why today it's so special, because ngesikhathi sebebhikisha ke sebesemgaqweni, you know how lezi zinto ukuthi zenzeka kanjani, kagcina sekushona ingane, kagcina sekudutshuleka, and things got out of control, and some lives were lost, nkosi yami. And yazi uma ucabanga into ngalelo suku, I feel so grateful, especially as intsha namhlanje, I feel so grateful ukuthi nkosi yami, the young people of 1976, of the 70s, the 80s, the 60s, they decided to fight, because I believe ukuthi if laba bantu ababesilwela babenga thathi inqumo zokuthi no, asivumele lento, ngaba sikho la namhlanje, noma mhlawumbe ngabe nathi sisaqhubeka sisalwa. So grateful for the lives and the people that decided to dedicate themselves ukuthi yazini, we are stopping this. This is not something that we deserve as black people. And I think it's important ukuthi we take this moment and just to remember those who fought for us. Here's a song from the legendary, lovely uMbongeni Ngema, who is part of, who's a song writer, Yalengoma, and also who's the playwright of the play Isarafina, and we also know the movie. And this song, I think, will pay tribute to those who have fought for us, especially laba babasemgaqweni ngampela ngo 1976 eSoweto.

Sizulu, and right before that, I played you another beautiful song by him. It's Isafa Saphela Isizwe. We are remembering the youth of 1976, and the message I have for you youth today is: may you never forget. May you never ever forget. I know, Ogutsi, we are very out of touch with what happened in apartheid, especially because Nasakula Eskatini, we Azang

0: Zuluzu bandlululo, you know, sakhula nje inkululeko sifikile for black South Africans. So in as much as we don't have those lived experiences, may we never forget the youth that actually fought for us, because sila namhlanje because of them. And that is what we're going to be doing for the next hour. Intasoyenza ukuthi I want us to celebrate I youth yanamhlanje. You know, the youth of 76 was important. Yes, thank you. The youth of 2016 was important. Sabona futhi kwifees must form, and it led to so many improvements. Siyazi ukuthi today even NSFAS sayona iloan usuyi bursary. Like a lot of things happened, but the youth of 2026 ngiyazi ukuthi kukhona someone in your community, kukhona someone at work, someone omaziyo nje who's making sure ukuthi they are leading this youth. They have a positive contribution in our society, and that is what I want us to do. I want you to call in noma ungithumele nje noma ubani omaziyo oyintsha ngakini owenza into enhle, owenza izinto ezi right, either for your community or wherever they are. Mhlawumbe usoma business uqala ibusiness and they're inspiring the youth, he's creating employment. Maybe a youth leader yasesontweni lenu ohleze nihlanganisa and making sure ukuthi as the youth there's something eniyenzayo esontweni. Or maybe it's a skoleni, there's a person that you look up to, maybe at varsity noma in high school, wherever you are. I'm sure ukuthi there is a young person out there who's doing something positive and inspiring. And continuing Nalomoya 1976. Let me know, who is that one young person wena othubukela kuyena noma wena oyiqhenyayo ngaye mombuka ube happy ukuthi yazini ikhona into enhle intsha yanamhlanje esayenza. 0623151986, that is our WhatsApp line. This is a platform and a space for us ukuthi nje sike sibreke ngentsha yanamhlanje, sike nje sithi sikhulume kahle, because in as much as years ziningi izinto that our youth of today ezingakwenzi right. Sabona idakamiza, sabona nje nokuningi okukhona ongekho kuhle, kodwa ngiyazi, I know for sure that there is something right out there, and there is a young person owenza izinto kahle. Let me know who is that person. Otherwise, also head on to our Facebook page at Mkungundlovu 107.6 FM. Leave your comments on the comment section. I want us to just celebrate those young people that are continuing with the struggle, and they are making sure that we don't forget about the struggle. The struggle still continues. 13 minutes before Kshage, 10 o'clock on U107.6 FM.
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Amen. Beautiful song there by Udem Tuta, Uhamsana Nozawati, Yamango on the vocals. Ngamakolo iti Kijima. So Kijima ganayo, okay, it's 3 minutes before Kshage, 10 o'clock. This is the youth edition of Uhlelo Ekhaya. I am Mandy C. She's standing in for the lovely Uzama B. And namhlanje we're celebrating Youth Day. It's all about intsha. And I hope ukuthi if uhleli nomuntu omusha lapho eduze kwakho, you are making sure ukuthi they are close to the close to the radio, man. I need them. Ngiyabadinga njengamanje. And the one thing is sikhuluma ngayo right now, I'm giving you this platform and the opportunity to praise a young person obukela kuyena othi nje nangu umuntu omusha emphakathini wami owenza kahle, noma nangu umuntu omusha eduze kwami engibukela kuyena, that I'm so proud of, or that is showing such great leadership skills, because it is very, very important ukuthi siqhubeke nalo moya wa 1976 as a youth year 2026. Sabona ke back in 2016 ukuthi the youth was really fighting if his must fall. It was really bad, it was really brutal, and it led to great things. Njoba sazi ke today ukuthi in as much as the education we still do pay for it, but ama fees ehla, you know, in as far as ashintsha from a loan to a bursary. So I know ukuthi in every generation kuba khona leyo youth it's not with us, and enough is enough. And that is the platform and opportunity I'm giving you right now to let us know who is that person for you emphakathini, ekhaya, esontweni, emsebenzini. You know, let me know 0623151986 noma ke ushaye ucingo 033 342 3970. You can head on to our Facebook page at Mkungundlovu 107.6 FM and leave your comments on the comment section, and I will make sure throughout the show I'm checking them out. Since it's a holiday, it's not a normal day, so nenhlelo zethu are not happening as usual. So it's at exactly 11 o'clock, so do not worry. 11, so sisikutshela ukuthi kwenzakalani ezweni. Mhlawumbe for starters, I'll start. You know, ngizoqala mina ngintshele about a lady that I admire.

0: this woman, she makes things happen. 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Yakwazi ukwenza izinto zenzeke. I believe in her so much, and even her character, yena as umuntu, you know, she's such a great leader. She's very understanding, strict, but also still under very much open. And uyakwazi ukuthi me into mesethe uzoyenza, try by all means and do everything possible to make it happen. And that is why I'm choosing to celebrate her. And ngisho ukuthi mina as uMandy, the person that I look up to and the young person that I feel like is still continuing with Umoya 1976 Nokwanda Ntanze, honestly. Thank you so much for being such a great inspiration, and just to show us Uthi, things are possible. She's such a smart woman and hard working woman. Honestly, all praises to her. Now I want you to do the same, okay? I want you to do the same. It doesn't have to be umuntu okude kunawe, you know. It can be someone very close to you, someone othi ubukela kuyena, someone njengoba ngishilo nje, ngabe umuntu wangakini, emphakathini, emsebenzini, esontweni, you know. I think it's quite important ukuthi siqhuquzele nentsha yanamhlanje ukuthi, you know what? Yes, isimo is not great, the economy, this and that, kukhona izinto ezingekho right ezenzakalayo in South Africa, but it is still very much important that we continue with the struggle, you know, that we pass it on, that we continue nezinto ukuthi senze izinto ezinhle ezowakha umphakathi in our young age, because honestly we are the future adults of this country, you know. So it's important nathi ukuthi siqhubeke nalento of the youth of 1976 AIENs. I'm giving you an opportunity to please tell me who is the one person wena othi nje I need to let everyone know ukuthi I'm very much inspired and I believe in this person. Let me know once again, 062-315-1986. That is our WhatsApp line. Ongathumela ke your messages as well as your voice notes.
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0: Right, it's 4 minutes after 10 o'clock on U107.6 FM. Koni calling and I langiting egengavazuki bamba. Hello? Hello? Sapilunjan?
1: Yapilavana. Phone on the Tumbleville.
0: Oh, yeah, sunburn at Tumbleville.
1: Yapilavana.

us. Beautiful Sunday. It is Cliche. It's Demoa. I hope I'm saying it correctly. Demoa Hamsada again, a Sun Al musician, as well as Legs Ego and Nondu X. It is 14 minutes after 10 o'clock on you, 107.6 FM. You're hanging out with me, Umandi Sishi. And if you just joined us, welcome, welcome. This is the youth edition of Uhlelo Ekhaya. Please, nyagaza, nyagaza, wherever you are. Let's have a good time. Let's celebrate. It is the 16th of June. And I'm PMP, because I'm amazing, she's on the past

0: in degrees. 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Please make sure that you are keeping warm cuz kuyabanda la emnyango. But yeah, so for those of you who've been with me, we are in conversation right now. We're just bragging about the young people of South Africa of 2026. Lamante sithi yazini ibona baqhubeka nalomoya wa 1976, because believe it or not guys, I know there are young people out there abasebancane abenza izinto ezinhle esithi mesibabuka sibone ukuthi umsebenzi wabo nomsebenzi abawenzayo uyanqomeka. And that is where we're going to be doing right now. Ngifuna ukuyenza nje, just want to quickly go through some of the WhatsApp messages that are coming through here. So Kona Otsige Mkungutlo 107.6 FM triples Kondla Kondla angibingelele sisi omncane mina engibukela kuyena kakhulu unkosikazi wami. 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Ungakhohlake now ukuthi you can't contact me on a WhatsApp line 0623151986 noma ke ungishayele ucingo. The lines are open. 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Thanks. 0333423970. Otherwise go and head on to our Facebook page at Mkungundlovu 107.6 FM. Leave your comments on the comment section under uhlelo ekhaya oluphethe uMandy Sishi for today. And I will make sure to check out your messages throughout. It's important. Kubalulekile ngempela ukuthi abantu sibabonge, sibabungaze. And to also encourage those ukuthi guys, qhubekani nalomsebenzi omuhle eniwenzayo. Especially to the leaders of our society that are young people. Ngizothishiwe etolo kancane just to pay some bills, ngizogwinyamathi. But when I do come back, ngizokubuyela with names of people, young people that are doing wonders here in South Africa. Because mo ukuthi wena awuboni lutho, mhlawumbe ngalawu around nje khona. 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I want to let you know ukuthi la e South Africa, who are the young leaders that are doing wonders that we need to give praise to.
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6: I'm sad. 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

It's Bianca Njaloka, $8. It's 22 minutes after 10 o'clock on U107.6 FM, the sound of choice of KZN Capital. So, in terms of Instagram right now, I just want to let you know about the amazing young people that are doing wonders out there. So, coming up, Kalendengzo Lveza, Uzinke Nkosi. Uzinke Nkosi, this is a young lady who's just 23, Nkosi Ami, Uhlala lapha eMlazi, eThekwini. And Uzinke, the amazing work that she's doing in our community. She's a Code Like a Girl SA ambassador. Code Like a Girl SA ambassador. And njengoba ambassador ye Code Like a Girl SA, ufundisa ingane zamantombazane e high school about coding, especially ke utageta ke ikole ezisemalokishini ukuthi zingakwazi kanjani ukufunda about coding and ukusebenzisa amafoni, how to access free data, as well as coding through laptops. And uzinhle ke manages to get through to 200 plus girls kulama tech schools, and already mokuthi lamantombazana abafundisayo, there's also an opportunity for them ukuthi abanikeza ama internships okuhlangene ne coding as well as e technology. I just want to say big ups to you, Zinhle Nkosi, at such a young age of 23, but also you're making so many big moves and amazing things, and you're inspiring young girls in high school and teaching them about e coding. You know, coding says ukuthi into ejwayele ukwenziwa abelungu and male white men at that. So just to see a young person out there who's saying, yazin namantombazane in high school in townships, they can also be part of kule industry. Nathi so hamba ukuthi we go back to elokishini and sifundise young girls. Big ups to you, Zinhle Nkosi. Another young girl I want to mention here, Utiamo Mokoma. This is a lovely lady. She's 22 years old. Pumala Pelimpopo got to funda la UKZN. And she's she's the founder of the Mental Wellness Pods. This is a set up free per support circles la UKZN as well as ADUT. So so I'm a student. I was utafige la payananga chajwa and agwazi ukuthi ahlangane guys, and also deal nalento ye mental health, you know, because siyazi ukuthi abantu abaningi are affected by it, and we know that young people are the ones abathatha inyathelo ekutheni we need to address it. So she is the founder of e mental wellness pods, and she's doing wonders for ama students alapha e UKZN as well as DUT here in KZN. So big ups to you, Tiamo. We look up to you and we salute you.

Right, ngizoyibamba lapho-ke at 25 minutes after 10 o'clock. Do not worry. Le session leng is a wrap up on 11, and I just want to let you know that you still have an opportunity now to just give praise. Could be a sibling, could be your wife, your husband, your community leader. As long as they are a young person and they're doing great things and they're inspiring you, emphagatine sontweni noma isekhaya, you can definitely let me know. I think this is a great opportunity. Namhlanje ithuba nje engazami elingavamile ukuvela lokuthi abantu siba give praise to them and just let them know that we see you and we celebrate you and analyze this and then is entire for mphakathi yetu for amasonto etu wherever they are, to say that singanga ncoma every day, but today is the chance to let them know, ukuthi no man, we see you and we acknowledge the great work that you are doing. So continue to get in touch with me on our WhatsApp line 062-315-1986 or 033-342-3970. Right now, ngizatsinje ukudansisa kancane by a very lovely song by uCalvin Fallo, it's Everybody Wanna Be In Love. Now, lengoma iyangidida because the first time ngangizwa, I mean, I really thought ilezingomazo AI, you know, because it's such a great song. The instruments, the vocals, I'm like, ngoma sounds like an AI song. But to Calvin, he did put that to rest. What's he know? Mina, a producer, umina, ozenzele yonke into. But yeah, beautiful tune there coming to you on U107.6 FM.

0: Listen man, lengoma imnandi iqala imnandi phakathi kwayo. 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Hey, what's up? 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Lovely, lovely song. The Everybody Wanna Be In Love by Calvin Fallon. Ngifuna ke right now ukuthi ngigijime lapha ngiyobheka ukuthi nithini kumina on our Facebook page. I see ukuthi ngiyangena ngampela ke lapha ngama comment. Untokozo Msimanga is saying hashtag ekhaya. 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Alright, sanibonani kwapata, sanibonani. 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Ah, thank you so much, hlengiwe. 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Oh, I love these. Please keep them coming in. As well as uThando lana Mncwabe is saying ekhaya noMandy Sishi 9 to 12 ngikhona ngihlezi eduze umsakazo wami ngise Taylors. Oh lovely man, sanibonani Taylors. Isikhathi ke njengamanje it's 28 minutes before kushayeke 11 o'clock on new 107.6 FM, the sound of choice of KZN Capital.
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yazi, I don't know why you Andile Ngube wadisada ukuthi ayeke ukwenza music, because this is a lovely, lovely tune. This is a classic forever. Kamele Culo is 10,000 people by the lovely Andile Ngube. Someone needs to tell him, please go back in studio, because this is a banger. But anyways, it's got to get there, man. It's 18 minutes before Kushayeke, 11 o'clock. We're about to wrap up the second hour of the show, Ekhaya, the youth edition, with myself, Mandy Sishi. So many of the WhatsApp messages coming through here, people saying great music. I'm so happy ukuthi ngiyathokozela lo mculo engindlalela wona. But anyways, I just want to wrap up lento besikhuluma ngayo namhlanje, or for this hour rather, and got this praise and giving a shine to those young people that are making a difference out there. I'm going to wrap it up with two amazing people engicabanga ukuthi they deserve a recognition today, because they are definitely great ambassadors of the youth la in South Africa. Ngizoqala ke ngo Dr. Zola Dube, who's a clinical psychologist. Lotoatela is only 31 years old, and uwenza ke laphayana on social media ama videos about mental health. Kodwa ke wakhuluma ngesiZulu, uwachaza ngendlela that we all going to be able to understand, because siyazi ukuthi sometimes ezini izinto sisuke senziwa ukuthi isingisi asizwa kahle phela, you know, sometimes udinga into nje ukuthi ikhulume ngolimi lasekhaya, you know. So shout out to Dr. Dube, Dr. Zola Dube, very young but already they're doing so many great things, especially in ensuring ukuthi nathi as abantu abamaZulu we understand what mental health is, and siyizwe lento ichaza ngolimi lwethu, you know. I think that is something to give praise to us. And I'm going to wrap it up with Upal Shongwe, who is the founder of Mental Health Talks SA, and she's only 26 years old, and she uses Naya TikTok as well as campus talks on different universities around like KZN. Basically what these mental health talks do is to break the stigma about depression and anxiety. With all these people, most of them that I've mentioned are people that are doing well, and they're advocating for mental wellness and mental health in Jane, because I do feel like leyonto yinto ekusamele ngampela sinake and isamele siyilaphe ngayo, you know. Just because you have

0: mental health issues or depression no anxiety does not mean sekuphelile ngawe, you know. You can still get help. Ungakwazi ukuthi uthole usizo luzokulapha uphinde ululame. It's not over. So nanokuthi it's not something to be ashamed of. So I really am glad to see people like Opal Shong as well as Dr. Zola Dube doing such great work in ensuring that we acknowledge this and we address these social pressures that these young people are facing. So big ups to them. And if I did not mention you kule show today, and just to give you praise now, we go to your husband who to know you wake up every day, you're a young person, you work hard, you know, it doesn't matter what to seven up, because as long as ukwazi uthuvuke uyobeka isinkwa etafuleni, you know, as black people. And more big and jolting and pele apartheid, yes, affect, and we are still living the realities of what happened back then. You know, sister, impila sa pila manje, ya kombi suta e kona la ya ipimbe kona, kona la ya inga hambi kashle kona. Even if you see, indlela abazali bethu kade bephila ngayo beqinezelekile bengakwazi ukuthi basebenze kahle, and it affected us as well as young people. So big ups to you for fighting and continuing with the struggle and being responsible and putting work out there. I am proud of you so much. But yeah, it's cutting and digging magic. It's 14 minutes before kushake 11 o'clock. I've just wrapped up this session yokuthi sibonge young people. I'm gonna enter into a new topic khona nje ingxoxo engifuna sibe nayo ngale kwa 11 o'clock Mrs. Buya endabeni zethu. Still touching young people, still touching the youth, but in a different kind of angle. And also, still great music coming to you on U107.6 FM. Ungaphela amandla, guys. It is not over. I am still here with you. Kuyozeke kuyoshayeke u 12 o'clock. Njengamanje ngizothi shwi etoli ngithi ugwinya mathi. I'll see you on the other side of this.
1: 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Labashuthi bakuhlinzeka ngqo ngezidingo zakho njengokufisa kwakho. 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
4: 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The Compensation Fund reminds you that submissions for the 2025 Return of Earnings are open until the 30th of June 2026. 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Late submissions will incur a 10% penalty and interest will be charged on overdue accounts after 30 days. Remember, employers must report any changes to business details within 7 days. All current letters of good standing are valid until the 31st of May 2026. 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
4: 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NCRCP 43 kunembandela.
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0: ensuring that the voices of ordinary citizens found expression within the work of government. Her contribution to governance and accountability will remain part of her enduring legacy. The Premier has extended his heartfelt condolences to the Nkwanyana family, her colleagues in the legislature, the leadership and members of the Inkatha Freedom Party, and all those whose lives she touched through her leadership and service.
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1: Alright, so beakanjaloke endabeni. Right now it's 6 minutes after 11 o'clock on Umgungundlovu 107.6 FM. We've entered the last hour on Uhlelo Ekhaya, the youth edition, with myself, Mandy CG. I'm almost out of here, but before I leave, before ngifakele indaba, the one question that I pose to you, and this is a discussion I want to have in this last hour before I pack my bags and get out of here, but I want to know from you, and you are the youth president for one day. Umuphi mhlambe umthetho ongawushintsha noma umuphi umthetho ongawubhasisa, you know, that is going to apply to the youth of this country. Mhlambe ubone ngathi in terms of our law, ilaplashota khona. You know, where are the gaps? What's happening? I want us to come up with these solutions. What could you do, you know, to make sure the young people of this country are governed ngendlela? You know, I just want to know. You can give me 5, 4, 3, whenever. But at least one umthetho ongawuphasisa noma ongawushintsha. 0623151986. That is our WhatsApp line. Send me your voice notes or WhatsApp messages. As well as our lines are open in 0333423970. Head on to our Facebook page at Umgungundlovu 107.6 FM and leave your comments on the comment section under Uhlelo Ekhaya with me, Mandy Sishi, and I'll make sure utige after these two amazing songs ngizoyidlala manje ngizobhekana nani ukuthi ake silidikide lelu daba sizwe ukuthi nina ningiphatheleni. What are the things that you would want to see being applied like South Africa in terms of umthetho wala
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lovely song there by Moby Dixon, When Hers Was Hers. I'm sorry, La Payanege. No, Junior Essay. Right before that, I played your beautiful song by Ujesworld as well as Utugutel. I'm sorry, no. Babalwa, yes, Babalwa is the name. The name of the song was Oval. It's Kati German. It's 19 minutes after 11 o'clock on Umkhonkhondlovu 107.6 FM, the sound of choice of KZN Capital. We are within the last hour of the show. Oh, I'm so sad, Kosiami. But I hope that wherever you are, you are having a great time and you are taking this day to celebrate those that came before us, that those that fought for our freedom. You know, is Afrikaans kusiam. Kabu mtu ya prata. It's important for us to sababongela bantu abaslwela. Just to remember and commemorate them. The day is today to remember the youth of 1976. I actually can't believe it's been 50 years. Kusiam, it's been 50 years since the Soweto uprising. And in the next 50 years, I hope we'll see more sebeshintshile kunalesi esikusona njengamanje. But the conversation that I'm having with you right now, nearing the end of our show, sikhuluma ngokuthi if you were to be the youth president for one day, Nkosi yami, just one day, umuphi umthetho nje oqala ongathi nje lo ngiyawushintsha noma uthi cha mina ngifuna ukuphasisa lokho. You know, I think it's important for us to have these conversations because we, you know, especially about holy bay to our presidents, our ministers, our kantelo, umphakathi, we always have seem to be not be happy. And we need to come up with solutions because at the end of the day, this country belongs to South Africa. It belongs to us. It doesn't belong to a political party, no matter a certain leader. Sonke, njengoba sawala, sazalwala. MA in South Africa, we definitely belong here and we should be part of the conversation. So let me know, what do you think? Our WhatsApp line is open as well as our call lines, even our Facebook page. But I will open the way for you and let you know, mina umuphi umthetho engafuna

0: ushintshe. And mina I think the most important thing engingayenza mina sendi kusasa kuthiwa ngiyavuka ngu president ngifuna ningizwe kahle, you know, so that maybe one day nyobe ningivotela. I'm joking, but if I were to wake up one day, or noma nje kusasa, not even one day, if I were to wake up tomorrow and I'm the president of this country, the very first thing engingayenza ngingathi nje eParliament 50% of abantu abase parliament must be young people. 50%. 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But it must be young people, man. Sayibona lento iyenzakala eBotswana, young people are ministers. And when I'm saying young people, I'm talking about people between the ages of 21 to 35. They are being selected and they're elected to hold ama offices. They are ministers. They're leading. And izinto zihamba ngendlela. 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You are able to see ukuthi okay, yiphi method so user to tackle lenkinga esinayo, noma so hamba kanjani, what's the plan, what's the POA, what's the plan of action esinayo ekutheni sishintshe lesimo esikanje, you know. So I think that when you are still young, you still have energy, you know, usanomdlandla, usanamandla ukuthi ugijime, udelegate, uphuthume, wenza ukuthi nokuthi ubheke ukuthi is this working, abantu bayasebenza yini lapha. I really do think mosa semncane, you still have that drive and power, you know. So yeah, that's what I would change. Mina ngokwamandla shame, I would say ukuthi eParliament or all these positions of power, 50% must be young people. And angisho ukuthi noma umuphi ke phela u young people, nakhona competent people, you know, umuntu ombonayo ukuthi no lo unabo ubleader kuyena, angakwazi ukuthi ayiphathe le office nemali, mesimnike imali angakwazi ukuthi abe responsible ngayo. So that is the one thing that I would definitely do, if that's the first thing I would do if I were to be the president of this country for one day. But I want you to also let me know what is the one thing wena ongayenza noma ushintsho ongafuna ukuthi ulibone lenzeka, umthetho ongawuphasisa noma ushintshe if you were to be u president of South Africa. Right, so I just want to see some of your comments here on our Facebook. Ngoba ngampela ngifuna ukuzwa ukuthi nithini. Usanele Ngubane here is saying hashtag ekhaya with Mandy Mandy nozingqoyi umsakazo U107.6 FM. 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That's his opinion on this question that I'm posing on you, ukuthi what is the one thing that you would do. So ukhuluma ngokuthi angaqhuquzela, you know, and make it a law yokuthi abantu ba understand, intsha ya understand ukuthi lamalungela onawo, you know, all these rights that you have definitely do come with responsibilities. 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I can agree with that, you know. Even if ke ungasafundi into ehlangene nencwadi per se, usofunda mhlamba sithi skill thizeni, yabo, kungam nje khona umuntu ozohlala angazi ukuthi wenzani. Ku create ama resources to ensure that the young people of this country are educated or are been given certain skills to do certain things. I love this. Thank you so much, Sunny Lingubane, for engaging. Now ege, be join the conversation, be part of the this conversation. Let me know, Wutsi, what do you think? 0623151986, that is our WhatsApp line. Ingingo zivuliwe on 0333423970. Let me know, what do you think? Muphi umthetho oqala ongawuphasisa noma ongawushintsha if you were to wake up tomorrow morning and you are the president of a youth yala in Ingizim Africa.
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Right, 28 minutes after 11 o'clock on U107.6 FM. Because I come back again with the conversation that we're having. I just want to go through some of your comments. Usandisa Wandisa on our Facebook page is saying, hashtag Ekhaya Nomendi girl. Hey girl. Uthi umthetho qala engawushintsha mengingaba uminister we youth ilo wokuphuza utshwala. Ngokwami ngingathi intsha ayiqale ukuphuza at the age of 21, not 18. Okay. I see. I do think that's something that mingai supports. Kwalo 21 je oh lo shoy minanginga unyu sachampo 25. You know, because really, guys, is alcohol that important? Angisho ukuthi ngaphuzi, yes, but is it that important? Is it that important? Are you sure? I sure. But yeah, thank you for this lovely comment to you, Sandisa. Abanye Gelana, saying other things. I think they're just giving a shout out to Katalia Stufuza Lana is saying, good morning, Standasami Esi, this is Song Kemsagazi, Otandegayo, Kuyoze, Kulamule, Lelo Hora, Elino Mona, Mbali, Shongalo, Kwandindi, Taylors. Okay, hi, Sanbonani, Taylors. Thank you so much for staying with us here. And I'm going to go through a WhatsApp line here. Kono Otsi, good day, Sisi. If I were to change as and be a president, I will give everybody ofundile umsebenzi to be employed, including young people. Abana 35 years and above. It's so painful if bona bengasaqasheki. 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This is very frustrating and depressing at the same time. 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

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You know, and I think ingakho lento corruption ifrustrates kangaka ukuthi hawu singathi izingane zingenayo imisebenzi ngabe ngithatha le mali niyowakha amathuba omsebenzi abantu kodwa bebone ngathi bangathenga imoto zayo nokusho ihamba phambili kahle nibo yini. You know, but yeah, I want to know from you, yini into othi wena ngampela kumele sishintshe noma umthetho ongawaphasisa noma ongawushintshe as the president of a youth. Mina sengithi sasekuseni sesivotelile uyavuka umongameli. Voila, I want to know before I leave. It's 28 minutes before Kshaya get to 12 o'clock on U107.6 FM, the sound of choice of KZN Capital. I guess it's a little bit.

Lovely song there by Prince KB, Hamsana Nomsaki on the vocals. Name of the song is Fetch Your Life, and that is the message I have for young people. The youth of 2026, I hope you're up there fetching your life. You're so privileged, and sinamalungelo amangaka, and you are doing absolutely nothing about it. I hope this is a sign obuyilindile to get up and fetch your life. Right. It's 19 minutes before Shaga, 12 o'clock. I'm almost out of here. Because Sam was having so much.

0: fun with you guys, but it's fun. I want to go through some of your WhatsApp messages pertaining to the conversation in this last hour of Uhlelo Ekhaya, the youth edition. Kolong balelela. I love this so much. But in King Amanji, I don't know who's this person. And I don't know why because this is so beautiful. If they were to be the youth president of this country for just one day, free data for education, 200 gigs free data for all registered students as well as matriculants. You can't study online or apply for jobs if data cost 100 rand plus. 1976 was about access to books. 2026 is about access to data. Oh, Kosiami. I think we need to give this person a round of applause. Honestly, this for me is the best comment I've seen today, because ngampela, data is so important, bagwethu. Data is so important, and I know a lot of students struggle with that, you know. Kekuthiwe umuntu akahambe ayofunda, guys, register online and ukuthi nokuthi, but dololo, you know, you uzofunda kanjani online ungenalo idata, you know. Kukuse kubuye kube inkinga futhi lokho ukuthi manje sengizothatha phi idata lokufunda, inetwork la ngihleli ngakhona, fine, ngingakwazi ukuthi ngifunde remote, you know, ngingayi esikoleni physically, ngifunde go online, but I need resources, I need a laptop, I need data unlimited, futhi ngidinga leli data, hayi leli litekatekayo, hayi leli lihambe ungaliboni ukuthi seliyephi, you know. You need something strong and sustainable that's going to help you and assist you in achieving your goals for education. So yeah, this is beautiful, man. Ngikhazala esithi 1976 was about access to books, 2026 is about access to data, Kosiami. Ah, beautiful day. Now we still have a chance, we still have a few minutes. 0333 342 3970 or 0623151986. Let me know, ukuthi, what is the one thing that you would apply, you know, and more ukuthi ngaba uwena u president for one day in this country, and why? Tell me why. So many great answers are coming through, and I love it, man.
1: Inethiwekhi yemtholampilo nezibhedlela ephethe ongoti bezempilo abanakekela impilo yomndeni wonke, abadala, abancane, abakhulelwe, abahlela umndeni, abasebenzi nabavakashayo. 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

Well, there we have it. It is Usjava. I'm standing no duck. And the name of the song is Mgani. Beautiful song there. Lovely, lovely song. Skat Diamond, it's 5 minutes before Kshage, 12 o'clock. Nkosiyami. I just want to take this moment and thank you and say thank you to each and every one of you for choosing to stay with me. Otlaleni Ekaya, 9 to 12. And I want to say to Uzama B, Lesids, Sisi, Iyashi Sakota, Yasiyamnandi. Yes, I'm not. I can't wait to come back again. Yeah, Ekaya. But yeah, so it's like it's Katsu Tatin Tozami, Kokogungo. When it does oyenza nje is to make sure you don't change the station, because inhlelo zanamhlanje are definitely going to be out of this world. Once again, thank you so much for choosing to stay with me. Asihlanganeke on Saturdays from 12 to 1 ku Local Tunes Countdown. Otherwise, please always be Gucci and God bless all of you. Bye.

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3: It is time for young people to be connected to opportunities. I mean, at this point, right now, young people are not only facing challenges of unemployment, they are also facing social ills. So all of that connected, you know, makes the challenges to be much bigger for young people of today. Of course, the young people of 1976 had the same vision towards, you know, addressing the challenges they were facing then. They were united. 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

Shamlan Ganja, the Panagiska, the Panagan, 4 minutes to 2 o'clock, the Panagum Kunto for 7 points FM. 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
2: how are you sir?
0: I'm super good.
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0: Yeah. I even say.
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0: I don't know if people know this.
2: I'm a love boy.
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0: No umuntu wakhe wangena kanje listen mina always say this listen mngana myangazi I tell the truth as it is listen
2: sure
0: I do not care ukuthi ufike South Africa wafike wasebenza kahle wavula ibusiness waqasha abantu wangena kanjani according to our constitution in South Africa it is a crime for you to enter our borders without proper documentation
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0: 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Do you know any guy who's dating a foreigner?
2: Banenkani.
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2: Yeah, bakhona.
0: Do you have a friend who's dating a foreigner?
2: Yeah, bakhona.
0: But have you noticed ukuthi lezo izingane lezo bayishada bayilethe makubo?
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0: 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They want to say 16 June 2026. Day number 167 of the year 2026. 198 days left. 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Oh, I'm coming over 7.6 FM, the sound of choice of KTN Capital. I'm your boy King Shambunizer 326. Love your city. 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
6: 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I Boxer Price Knockout.
0: Boxer Prize Knockout, yeah, 24 minutes after 3 ntambama. Yeah, if it's your birthday today, happy birthday. 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

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Chrisitembisile Doyen, the Doyen of Democracy and Freedom, the Doyen against division, Chris the Doyen Ubungelona, Ivaga. People of South Africa, when you erect the monument for Chris, let the architects of his murder belong to the trash bin of history. Yes, the museum of shame.

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Life has gone beyond the limits of taste. Human slaughter is not an act of heroism. South Africa, my home, you are my grave to become. 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Is there a road to peace?

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United Nations, how long and how many more must die? You have observed brutal murder and massacres of my people in my land. How many more and how long? How long? How long? Lest we forget. Remember those who died. Think of those who died. When you vote and get elected, think of those who died. When you govern the country, think of those who died. When you are welcoming big city airports, think of those who died. When you address the nation on television, when you give out certificates, IDs, passports and permits, remember those who died. When you celebrate, rejoice. When you march and sing, think of those who died. Build monuments, create incentives, lest we forget. Remember those who died. Think of those

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0: fiwa, lacking. 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
1: 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Welcome. 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

Old South African Sound Offering Volume 2. 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At the Sipo Hot Sticks, Mabuse. 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Come on. Early 70s, early 80s, early 90s and more. 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

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Please do not drink and drive. Yeah, that says it's Coco at Durban Black Junior Donkey Boy no God Max. Yeah, New Wave and the album New Wave ka 2025 ingoma yangonyaka odlule leyo abantu abayithanda kakhulu babethi uboy is Coco at Durban. 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

0: Are you looking for a photographer who truly understands your vision? 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We turn camera anxiety into confidence. 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
5: 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What? 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Nando's. Oh what a place.
6: FM, the sound of choice of KZN Capital. 4 minutes after 4, 16 June 2026. I'm a boy.

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1: 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So what I can tell abantu abasha is, one, when I was going to varsity, my mom told me ukuthi iminwe yomuntu esandleni ayilingani, so okwamukela lokho kuphiwa uNkulunkulu. And do not envy what other people have, because that would be your downfall. How I got to where I am is purely through hard work, determination, and being focused. I never envied umakhelwane wami. I never wished ill upon anyone. I never wanted what another person had. I focused on ukufunda. I put my head down and I worked. So determination, and just purely sticking to the ground rules that your parents set for you when you are a young kid. That's the only thing that gets you to where you need to be.
2: Okay, I'm Tomgai Sengubelanga from Harding, but basically for now, it's Herigwala Nursing Campus doing a diploma in nursing. 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
0: 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Happy Youth Day. 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

0: 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You don't have a Facebook account.
1: Yeah, but first, I just want to say this.
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3: 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Imvananda Security Force.
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But I'm going to 16 minutes to 6. I'm going to go to the bank. I'm going to go to the bank. I'm going to go to the bamba. I'm going to go to the bank. I'm going to go to the bank. I'm going to go to the bank. I'm going to go to the bank. I'm going to go to the bank. Home drive. I'm going to go to the bank. I'm going to go to the bank. I'm going to go to the bank. I'm going to go to the bank. I'm going to go to the bank. I'm going to go to the bank. 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

0: 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Yeah, 2024. 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Ten Capital. I'm your boy King Shampoonizer. Catch me on Friday. Yeah, masibuya intatsakusa city. No trouble, baby. No stress, love. You know, suke celebrate my birthdays. 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You know, suke sikhuluma indaba zabantu. You know, ukuthi suke hleba, sihleka every Wednesday and Friday. But today, ngeke ungithole namhlanje. 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Shampoonizer obekhona kamnandi. 107.6 FM, the sound of choice of KZN Capital. Love you all. All have a lovely holiday. Nibe right, niphathe kahle. Masuku eduze komsakazo umgungu Ndlovu ono 7.6 FM. 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
1: are the cries and these are the challenges that our people are experiencing but we must also be honest about the causes of these challenges the roots of these challenges lie in primarily the inequality that we have inherited from our past yes many say we should stop blaming our past but it is our past that continues to cast a shadow on the future that our people aspire to yes slow economic growth is also a cause of these challenges as I said and also the weaknesses in service delivery are also causes of the challenges that we are going through meeting someone who was an ambassador in the United States who was a British citizen he said to me he had lived in the United States for many many years and in a number of other countries also on the African continent and he said he could see that the past that had been imposed on black people who became slaves in the United States and the Caribbean islands yes and the colonialism that had been imposed on many people on our African continent continues to be a legacy that casts that shadow on the future that we all aspire to
0: yamlomke ade sizwa lapha ke umengameli lapha ke ubaba uRamaphosa kakhulukazi ebeka kabanzi ukuthi ke zenga intsha yanamuhla njengasiqhathanisa nentsha yangalesa sikhathi maningi amashalenzi 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Let's call it what it real is. I propaganda, not the fake news. But yeah, Lalo Amiga, Utinga, my propaganda, I spread away. Lalo Astella with the propaganda. Lalo, now it's 033. Was good to get to speak a best up and laughing manga, Melody Kurumaka Kurazi, a verse with the peasant, Plumby. 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
1: I'm speaking as a person that spent my whole youth in jail I'm not going to sit in South Africa and hear young people I've been given instructions on the 30th to hurt illegal foreigners. That one, it shall never happen for as long as I'm alive. We've got a government, there's a law enforcement. If you want to remove illegal foreigners, do it by yourself. Bring your own children so that the cops will deal with you. Our matter is on the table. So I want to be clear. The government is removing illegal foreigners. The government has listened to us. Let us allow the government to do their job. You don't need even to vote for me if you want. I don't agree that we should use violence. We are not a violent people. All we are asking ambassadors is for all of us to hold up the mirror. Our people need jobs.
0: Yami lapho isaqaphona ngiyizela phinkulu kaMackenzie sizizama ukunika nje isithombe yokuthi isimo simu kanjani ngembono ngenze sezenzeka yokuthi ke as much as sigqugquzela active citizenship but 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
2: the generation of 1976 and the generation of 1996 greetings to the president ministers and mayors I know, President, we've made a promise that we'll submit our CVs to you today. But the chair of the NYDA has represented us very well by producing SIM cards that will be able to be used for the submission of those CVs. Now I say.

0: President, take those CVs very serious. They're a demonstration that unemployment is a real disaster in 2026. Comrade President, we receive this torch on behalf of the youth of 2026. We stand here as beneficiaries of the milestones of freedom, but not as passive recipients of the history. Comrade President, young people are spoken about as a crisis. We are spoken through the language of unemployment, exclusion, poverty, and vulnerability. These realities are serious, but they are full of stories. We, the youth of 2026, are not the problem. We are the solution. By 2050, one in every three young people in the world will be African. That means the future of the world will be shaped in a small, smart part of the African way. The talent and the energy of the youth is here in Africa. What I can tell you is that, in the meantime, we are not waiting for the future economies. Some of us are already in them. Young people are already learning and creating and building intelligence equipment, data sciences, robots and renewable energies, agri-techs, climate change systems and advanced manufacturing systems and digital media.
1: Yeah, I'm the lawyer. Miguel, we come from Youth Click. But we minister for Parliament. Cool, la page. We are being accused. Bonge bakuma. One must find a massive. But I have also a massive president. Go by Youth Sabins. Unga lingan. Nana, we are being accused. President, I got that serious. Don't issue it. I'm very rarely to speak now. But ekhamuka ukuthi iyouth ayimile kodwa sometimes kuningi kwenzayo etshengisa ukuthi-ke ifuna ukuthi kube khona ushintsho emphakathini njengoba eveza ukuthi-ke banemkhakha bangena imikhakha 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
2: This torch is in recognition of the generations that have carried the struggle for freedom, dignity and justice to this point. This torch has moved across some of the milestones of our freedom. It reminds us that these moments are not separate. They are connected by struggle, sacrifice, memory and responsibility. The president has received the torch of freedom from generation to generation on behalf of South Africans. The president has handed over the torch to Mr. Sibusiso Makatini, a young person with disabilities and a member of the NYDA board. This is equality and inclusion which must be observed and practiced in our lived realities. Throughout these milestones of freedom, the media has also carried a profound responsibility. The story of 1976 did not travel by memory alone. It traveled through the courage of journalists, photographers, editors, and media workers who helped South Africa and the world see what apartheid wanted to hide. We remember Sam Zima, whose photograph of Hector Peterson being carried by Mbuyisa Makubo with Antoinette Sithole running beside them became one of the defining images of apartheid brutality. We remember Sophie Tema, who reported on the students' march, famous Khoza, whose work helped carry the story beyond Soweto, and Dr. Peter Magubane, whose courageous documentation of apartheid violence preserved the visual

0: story of our struggle. Today, the responsibility continues through journalists, photographers, videographers, documentary makers, broadcasters, and digital storytellers who document our democracy in real time. And they must continue doing it during this Jubilee year, which we are celebrating. In every generation, there are journalists, there are media persons. The youth of 1976 were not simply regurgitating what they were told. They had questioning mind. Today, in a digitizing world, your young people must carry the same questioning mind. They must question misinformation. They must question the message that says they have no reason to participate in the civic duty of their country. They must question despair, exclusion, and indifference. That is the kind of patriotism this moment calls. Active citizenship, informed participation, and commitment to help South Africa live up to the democratic promise.
1: Yeah, no, ngithe angidide lapha kushukunga. 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

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What is good now, six is a lot of platform as veza ukuthi kwenzekani. 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
1: 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They inherited not only the pain of those who fell in 1960, but also their courage, their determination, and their unwavering belief that freedom was possible. They were young men and women who refused to accept that their future would be defined by oppression, with nothing but conviction in their hearts. They marched into history and declared that freedom would come in their lifetime. Many paid the ultimate price, but their sacrifice awakened a nation and inspired the world. The story of June 16 is therefore not only a story of protest. It is a story of generational responsibility. It reminds us that every generation is called upon to confront the defining challenge of its time.
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4: 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Submit online on www.labor.gov.za, then online services, then ROE online, then employer registration and ROE submission. Late submissions will incur a 10% penalty, and interest will be charged on overdue accounts after 30 days. Remember, employers must report any changes to business details within 7 days. All current letters of good standing are valid until the 31st of May 2026. 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
6: Started from the bottom, now we're here.
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0: Is all promise of Kola, Prophet from a catch. The room to Gambula, or the same level. Yamar is at some car, or you only need numbers of 2 years like his budget at the Geshu, the Coca 4000. In Kuzatonga then, what you put on the stand, I got Pinda Hatala, put number Munkaber, Zingana for the Trump 10,000 or Tora Sasa. The Uru Kobolan Prophet is all promise, and you would die, Prophet I, in Kismalanga then, King.
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Are you looking for a photographer who truly understands your vision? 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

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actually

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So it just goes to say ukuthi you can't keep a black person down, right? 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

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My God. 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

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But the children of the soil will turn this continent upside down. 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

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Cela labantu ababizwe uNkulunkulu, listen to me. Provision is there, money is there, everything you need is in your assignment. In your assignment, in your calling. 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
0: Say yes.
2: 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Yes, my Lord.
0: Ubani osho njalo? 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

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Without any waste of time, let us welcome. Allow me to introduce to you the woman of God, the woman of the hour, the woman of this time, the woman of this generation. The apostle, the prophetess, the evangelist, the pastor, the teacher, the international speaker, as well as the conference speaker, the founder and the producer of Dramatic Utos, the author of two books, Mbono Uyinusha. 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